Q104.1, number one for New Country. Hello and a good evening. I'm Aaron Michael. Thank you for having us on tonight. Again, if I can do anything for you, at Aaron Michael FM on my Instagram,

One, number one for New Country. Man, she was so good on Saturday night. It wasn't she first heard at the Coliseum. Let me tell you right now, she lived up to the hype. There's no doubt about it, man. Make sure you tag us in those pics at Q1041WTQR on Instagram. It's Megan and Beautiful Things.

0: 101. 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Are you a night owl?
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8: It's Tuesday. Everybody, welcome to show number 1614. It's After Midnight, and it's me, your host, Granger Smith. Glad to be with you as always. I've got some good news headed your way, and I've also got Ann Hudson coming in here with some Nashville news about your favorite stars out there in Nashville, and all this here with a bunch of good country music on the way. I'm with you till the sun comes up, but it begins right here at hour number one. It's After Midnight. I don't

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Hey, as your Tuesday gets rolling, I thought I could kick things off with some good news, hopefully put a smile on your face. Hang on for two songs and I'll share this story with you.

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2: 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Granger's with you through it all. Thanks for being a part of the After Midnight family.

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I got a topic I want to discuss next hour. What was your very first job? Let's talk about this. 866-607-8383.

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1: Hey, Granger, this is Bradley from Denver, Colorado, working the third shift till 5 in the morning, doing security. I'm doing the best I do in life, and enjoying work and having a good night, listening to some good old country music from 106.7 Bull. Thank you for all you do, sir. Have a great morning and a great week. Thank you.
0: Thank you so much, bro. I appreciate you. Yeah.

0: 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Ann Hudson coming in with the latest Nashville updates. And what do you have for us today?
1: Well, the CMA Festival was this past weekend, and it was a huge success, including a big turnout for Randy Travis, who made a big announcement. I got that story coming up for you in your Nashville News Network.

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8: Happy Tuesday, everybody. Hour number two of After Midnight starts right now. Asking this question, what was your very first job? You remember that? Call me if you got a story. 866-607-8383. I've also got Earl Dibbles Jr., the country boy, coming in here with a dumb criminal story and a whole bunch of good country music. I'm Granger Smith, your host. Hour number two begins right now.

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Hey, got a new charge to add to the list of dumb criminals. This one, battery with a hoagie. Yeah, it'll make sense after Earl Dibbles explains this dumb criminal story coming up next.

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9: Hey, thanks for starting your Tuesday here with me on After Midnight. Y'all, what's up? I'm Granger Smith, your host. I have some things that went down on this day in history I want to talk about coming up, plus some Nashville news with Ann Hudson. She's going to talk about our favorite stars out there in Nashville and what they're up to. All of this here early on a Tuesday. I'm glad you're with me. Keep that station here.

Number one for New Country, Q104.1. One famous duck made his first appearance on this day. I'll remind you who that was, plus some other things that went down on this day in history coming up in two songs. You say you'll be down.

Q104.1, number one for new country. I brought this up last hour, and I still want to hear from you. What was your very first job? You got a story? Let me know. 866-607-8383.

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0: 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Next up, Ann Hudson joining us to dish out some Nashville news. Ann, what's on deck?
1: Well, you know, Granger, we've talked about Alan Jackson and his farewell tour. Well, I've got some updated details coming at you in your Nashville news next.

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1: Hey, Granger. I don't usually get up this early, but I'm doing bird work today. I'm a wildlife researcher, so you got to be up with the birds. I'm calling from Fort Collins, Colorado. And it was an awesome surprise to hear your voice on the radio this morning. My husband actually proposed to me on stage at your concert about 5 years ago, and we love you. We love your music, and thanks for what you do. Thanks, Granger.
0: Thank you so much for that. Thank you for listening tonight. Someday

104.1, number one for new country. Has anyone ever thought of a bobcat skid steer as a lethal weapon? Probably not, until you hear this dumb criminal story. Earl Dibbles is coming in to share what went down coming up next.

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8: Tuesday, early risers. What's up? Welcome to After Midnight with me, Granger Smith. I'm your host. I've got some good news I want to read for y'all coming up. Put a smile on your face, hopefully. Plus some Nashville news with Ann Hudson. She's coming in to talk about your favorite stars out there in Nashville and catch you up with their news. Hang tight for all of this early on a Tuesday. We are After Midnight.

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Hey, as your Tuesday gets rolling, I thought I could kick things off with some good news, hopefully put a smile on your face. Hang on for two songs and I'll share this story with you.

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We talked about this last hour, but it's strange how sometimes you could use a sense like the sense of smell, and it takes you back to a memory. What is something like that for you? 866-607-8383.

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1: 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I'm Gas Hauler in Nashville. Love your shows, love your music. Have a good night.
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0: 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Ann Hudson coming in with the latest Nashville updates. And what do you have for us today?
1: Well, the CMA Festival was this past weekend, and it was a huge success, including a big turnout for Randy Travis, who made a big announcement. I got that story coming up for you in your Nashville news next.
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104.1, number one for new country. Hey, thanks for sharing your Tuesday here with me on After Midnight, y'all. Before you take off and get that old day started, let me remind you, God is great and he is worthy of our praise. I'm Granger Smith, coming to y'all from the Yee Yee Farm in Central Texas. 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The link to Yee Yee Radio is in the bio of our Instagram at After Midnight Granger Smith. Thanks for hanging out.

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8: 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Welcome, y'all. I'm Granger Smith. I'm your host. I'm going to talk about some things that went down on this day in history coming up this hour, plus some Nashville news with Ann Hudson. She's the one going to keep you informed about all your favorite stars out there in Nashville. Hang tight for all of this on our final hour. We are After Midnight.

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One famous duck made his first appearance on this day. I'll remind you who that was, plus some other things that went down on this day in history coming up in two songs.

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Hey, I've got an open phone line anytime. My number is 866-607-8383. Hit me up sometime and share what you're up to, where you're listening from, what you're doing on the third shift. 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
1: Hey, Granger, this is TJ from Mobile, Alabama. Man, just want to say I love the show, brother. Hope you have a blessed night, man.
0: 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I appreciate the kind words.

0: 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Next up, Ann Hudson joining us to dish out some Nashville news. Ann, what's on deck?
1: Well, you know, Granger, we've talked about Alan Jackson and his farewell tour. Well, I've got some updated details coming at you in your Nashville news next.

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0: Congratulations to Riley Green. He's got the number one song in the nation with this one this week. This is Change My Mind. 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

still trying to get through the workday. 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

Angie. I hope you're having a great lunch hour. 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

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Right now, Hudson Westbrook's new one. This is Painted You Pretty. 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

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Here's Corey Kent. Also, take an extra pair of socks. If it does rain, you're going to want to change into those.

It's Angie Ward. Thank you for hanging out with Q104.1 while you're working today. I've got a new one here from John Morgan. This one's called Kid Myself on Q104.1, number one for new country.

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That is New Country from Jason Aldean. Don't tell on me. It's Q104.1, number one for New Country, but we haven't forgotten about your all-time favorites, like this from Billy Currington.

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That is Graylin James, Water at a Wedding on Q104.1, number one for New Country. Thank you for hanging out with us. Don't forget, more chances to win your trip to Vegas to the iHeart Radio Music Festival before the Capital One cardholder presale tomorrow at 1. We'll do it again coming up 6 o'clock tonight.

Bailey Zimmerman Chevy Silverado, his new one for you on Q104.1. 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

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Co Wetzel coming to the Triad, and he's got a brand new album coming out on Friday. So I figured to celebrate, what better way to do it than by hooking you up with tickets to his show when he comes to the Triad in September. I got your tickets and two songs. 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

0: World on Fire, a new country from Nate Smith on Q104.1. Speaking of new country, stoked for Co Wetzel's new album coming out on Friday. The best way to celebrate is, of course, by getting you free tickets to his show when he comes to the Triad in September. So if you want to go, just be calling 10 now, 336-822-1041. We'll get you out to the First Horizon Coliseum September 11th for Co Wetzel. 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
6: 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What does it do? Let's make it easy. Garden of Life's doctor-formulated once-daily women's probiotic is the number one women's probiotic. Why should you take it? Well, Garden of Life transforms a range of probiotic strains to support digestive, immune, and vaginal health. Plus, this doctor-formulated non-GMO formula is designed specifically for women. 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
1: Bobby Bones Show. 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You know, this is right up Amy's alley as well. All right, we'll do this tomorrow morning on the Bobby Bones Show.
0: The Bobby Bones.

0: Q104.1. What's up? It's Kyle. Who's this?
1: This is John. How you doing?
0: I'm doing great. Thanks for asking, and congratulations. You're caller 10. You're going to see Co Wetzel.
1: Awesome. I can't believe I even got through.
0: Heck yeah, man. Your timing was perfect. You know, he's got a new album coming out on Friday. I was like, we got to hook people up with tickets.
1: Hey, I'm happy.
0: That's what I'm talking about, John. Tell everybody what station made you a winner.

North Carolina's own Luke Combs on Q104.1. We got some awesome shows headed to the Triad very soon. Next Thursday, Darius Rucker going to be at the Wide Oak Amphitheater. I got last-minute tickets for you next on Q104.1.

Number one for New Country, Q104.1. What's up? It's Kyle. Want to get you out to see Darius Rucker next week in the Triad. He's going to be at the White Oak Amphitheater. You just got to play a little Name That Tune for me. Not even Name That Tune. Just tell me, is it Darius Rucker with Hootie the Blowfish or just Darius Rucker by himself?

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1: All right, Barbara, I'm going to hook you up with tickets to see Darius Rucker next week at the White Oak Amphitheater. But can you tell me, is this Darius Rucker by himself or Darius Rucker with Hootie and the Blowfish?
2: I want to love you the best that I can.
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1: Oh, yeah, she got it. Congrats. You're going to see Darius Rucker next week.
3: 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Thank you.
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That's New Country from Ella Langley on Q104.1. Thanks for hanging out, making us part of your triad ride home to Mount Airy. 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

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Hey, it's Kyle. I've been saying it. The only thing cooler than seeing Morgan Wallen in concert is seeing Morgan Wallen and Ella Langley in concert. You can win your way to see both of them down at Clemson June 27th. 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

0: 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A woman who survived a kidnapping attempt is sharing the exact thing she did to save her life. You know, this is right up Amy's alley as well. All right, we'll do this tomorrow morning on the Bobby Bone Show.
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Clemson with Morgan Wallen, and you can win your way to that show with Talkback from Morgan Wallen. Just hit the Talkback mic when you hear a Morgan Wallen song. I'll get you another chance to win before 7. It's Q104.1.

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0: What's up, Ella Langley? We are Q104.1, number one for New Country. Hello and good evening. I'm Aaron Michael. Hope that Tuesday treating you wonderful. Chain Profit on the way. That jam coming up after Jelly Roll right now.
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